You have to know, and you must know, life's in the cycle of samsara.

which am I? May our mind become like pure vessels, ready to receive the great mind. On this special occasion, we invite all devotees worldwide to join this ceremony. We warmly welcome your participation, Tangpo, Kut, Yasa, Uchaya, Lord, the amalgamation of merit bring happiness. At this moment, the president of the Sangha is nearly the ceremony center, and we soon meet our devotees around the world in this special ceremony. 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